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0: 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After some daytime storms, we're partly cloudy through the night. Temperatures in the mid to upper 70s, but a hot day on tap for Tuesday. An extreme heat warning in effect. Temperatures into the mid 90s. Heat index values over 110, could go to 115. 50% chance of afternoon showers. This is Precision Weather Meteorologist Phil Spivak for Cool FM.
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0: 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An extreme heat warning in effect for Tuesday after only getting down to the mid and upper 70s overnight with a partly cloudy sky. Showers flare up, but temperatures get into the mid 90s and very high humidity means heat index 110 to 115 for the afternoon. Showers around the evening, they die down partly cloudy Tuesday night, and the round of storms fires up on Wednesday. This is Precision Weather Meteorologist Phil Spivak for Cool FM.
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0: 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After some daytime storms, we're partly cloudy through the night, temperatures in the mid to upper 70s, but a hot day on tap for Tuesday. An extreme heat warning in effect. Temperatures into the mid 90s. Heat index values over 110, could go to 115. 50% chance of afternoon showers. This is Precision Weather Meteorologist Phil Spivak for Cool FM.
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0: 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An extreme heat warning in effect for Tuesday after only getting down to the mid and upper 70s overnight with a partly cloudy sky. Showers flare up, but temperatures get into the mid 90s and very high humidity means heat index 110 to 115 for the afternoon. Showers around in the evening, they die down partly cloudy Tuesday night, and the round of storms fires up on Wednesday. This is Precision Weather Meteorologist Phil Spivak for Cool FM.
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0: 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After some daytime storms, we're partly cloudy through the night, temperatures in the mid to upper 70s, but a hot day on tap for Tuesday. An extreme heat warning in effect. Temperatures into the mid 90s. Heat index values over 110, could go to 115. 50% chance of afternoon showers. This is Precision Weather Meteorologist Phil Spivak for Cool FM.
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0: 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An extreme heat warning in effect for Tuesday. After only getting down to the mid and upper 70s overnight with a partly cloudy sky, showers flare up, but temperatures get into the mid-90s and very high humidity means heat index 110 to 115 for the afternoon. Showers around the evening, they die down, partly cloudy Tuesday night, and the round of storms fires up on Wednesday. This is Precision Weather Meteorologist Phil Spivak for Cool FM.
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0: 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After some daytime storms, we're partly cloudy through the night. Temperatures in the mid to upper 70s, but a hot day on tap for Tuesday. An extreme heat warning in effect. Temperatures into the mid 90s. Heat index values over 110, could go to 115. 50% chance of afternoon showers. This is Precision Weather Meteorologist Phil Spivak for Cool FM.
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0: 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An extreme heat warning in effect for Tuesday after only getting down to the mid and upper 70s overnight with a partly cloudy sky. Showers flare up, but temperatures get into the mid 90s and very high humidity means heat index 110 to 115 for the afternoon. Showers around in the evening, they die down partly cloudy Tuesday night, and the round of storms flares up on Wednesday. This is Precision Weather Meteorologist Phil Spivak for Cool FM.
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0: 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After some daytime storms, we're partly cloudy through the night, temperatures in the mid-to-upper 70s, but a hot day on tap for Tuesday, an extreme heat warning in effect, temperatures into the mid-90s, heat index values over 110, could go to 115, 50% chance of afternoon showers. This is Precision Weather Meteorologist Phil Spivak for Cool FM.
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0: 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An extreme heat warning in effect for Tuesday after only getting down to the mid and upper 70s overnight with a partly cloudy sky. Showers flare up, but temperatures get into the mid-90s and very high humidity means heat index 110 to 115 for the afternoon. Showers around in the evening, they die down partly cloudy Tuesday night, and the round of storms fires up on Wednesday. This is Precision Weather Meteorologist Phil Spivak for Cool FM.
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0: 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After some daytime storms, we're partly cloudy through the night. Temperatures in the mid to upper 70s, but a hot day on tap for Tuesday. An extreme heat warning in effect. Temperatures into the mid 90s. Heat index values over 110, could go to 115. 50% chance of afternoon showers. This is Precision Weather Meteorologist Phil Spivak for Cool FM.
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0: 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An extreme heat warning in effect for Tuesday after only getting down to the mid and upper 70s overnight with a partly cloudy sky. Showers flare up, but temperatures get into the mid 90s and very high humidity means heat index 110 to 115 for the afternoon. Showers around the evening, they die down partly cloudy Tuesday night, and the round of storms flares up on Wednesday. This is Precision Weather Meteorologist Phil Spivak for Cool FM.
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0: 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After some daytime storms, we're partly cloudy through the night. Temperatures in the mid to over 70s, but a hot day on tap for Tuesday. An extreme heat warning in effect. Temperatures into the mid-90s. Heat index values over 110, could go to 115. 50% chance of afternoon showers. This is Precision Weather Meteorologist Phil Spivak for Cool FM.
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0: 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An extreme heat warning in effect for Tuesday after only getting down to the mid and upper 70s overnight with a partly cloudy sky. Showers flare up, but temperatures get into the mid-90s and very high humidity means heat index 110 to 115 for the afternoon. Showers around the evening, they die down partly cloudy Tuesday night, and the round of storms fires up on Wednesday. This is Precision Weather Meteorologist Phil Spivak for Cool FM.
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0: 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After some daytime storms, we're partly cloudy through the night. Temperatures in the mid to upper 70s, but a hot day on tap for Tuesday. An extreme heat warning in effect. Temperatures into the mid 90s. Heat index value is over 110, could go to 115. 50% chance of afternoon showers. This is Precision Weather Meteorologist Phil Spivak for Cool FM.
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0: 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An extreme heat warning in effect for Tuesday. After only getting down to the mid and upper 70s overnight with a partly cloudy sky, showers flare up, but temperatures get into the mid-90s and very high humidity means heat index 110 to 115 for the afternoon. Showers around in the evening, they die down, partly cloudy Tuesday night, and the round of storms fires up on Wednesday. This is Precision Weather Meteorologist Phil Spivak for Cool FM.
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0: 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Killian's does screens, too. 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After some daytime storms, we're partly cloudy through the night. Temperatures in the mid to upper 70s, but a hot day on tap for Tuesday. An extreme heat warning in effect. Temperatures into the mid 90s. Heat index values over 110, could go to 115. 50% chance of afternoon showers. This is Precision Weather Meteorologist Phil Spivak for Cool FM.
1: 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Killian's Seamless Gutters and Screens. 445-4910.
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0: 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An extreme heat warning in effect for Tuesday after only getting down to the mid and upper 70s overnight with a partly cloudy sky. Showers flare up, but temperatures get into the mid-90s and very high humidity means heat index 110 to 115 for the afternoon. Showers around the evening, they die down partly cloudy Tuesday night, and the round of storms fires up on Wednesday. This is Precision Weather Meteorologist Phil Spivak for Cool FM.
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0: 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An extreme heat warning in effect for today. Sunshine, partly sunny at times, mid-90s. Maybe an evening shower or storm, then clear, upper 70s tonight. Lots of sun tomorrow with isolated afternoon showers and thunderstorms, mid-90s. I'm Precision Weather Meteorologist Russ Murley on Cool FM.
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0: 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Isolated showers and clear, upper 70s tonight. Lots of sunshine, isolated afternoon showers and thunderstorms, mid-90s tomorrow. Mid-90s again Thursday. I'm Precision Weather Meteorologist Russ Murley on Cool FM.
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0: Choose the number one roofing company in Palm Coast, St. Augustine, and Ormond Beach. Chardani Roofing for inspections, repairs, re-roofing, and insurance claims. 386-338-7926. An extreme heat warning in effect for today. Sunshine, partly sunny at times, mid-90s. Maybe an evening shower or storm, then clear, upper 70s tonight. Lots of sun tomorrow with isolated afternoon showers and thunderstorms, mid-90s. I'm Precision Weather Meteorologist Russ Murley on Cool FM.
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2: Congressman Randy Fine is running for re-election. He's now brought in the FBI to investigate what he alleges is a roughly $1 million political spending operation benefiting his opponent, Dan Bilzerian. Fine says the spending is coming from Florida First Action Network, which has been sending mailers and running advertising supporting Bilzerian. Fine wants the FBI to determine who's funding the operation and if any foreign money was involved. Bilzerian denies the allegations,
3: saying that he thinks that we might have foreign money. It's ridiculous.
2: This isn't the first time Fine has brought law enforcement into this bitter feud. Last week, he told us,
4: there is a police investigation underway.
2: That was in response to a Fine campaign sign being vandalized with a swastika. Bilzerian denies involvement.
3: Absolutely ridiculous.
2: From the WNZF Newsroom, I'm Liz Ryan.
5: Hi, this is Flagler County Commissioner Greg Hansen. I'm here to tell you why Paul Renner should be our next governor. 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These are not platitudes. He has a strong record of achieving results. Along with Governor DeSantis, Paul was the architect of Free Florida. Before you vote, please investigate the candidates for governor. Paul Renner is the only choice.
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7: I'm Paul Renner, and I approve this message.
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0: 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Isolated showers and clear, upper 70s tonight. Lots of sunshine, isolated afternoon showers and thunderstorms, mid-90s tomorrow, mid-90s again Thursday. I'm Precision Weather Meteorologist Russ Murley on Cool FM.
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1: 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An extreme heat warning in effect for today. Sunshine, partly sunny at times, mid-90s. Maybe an evening shower or storm, then clear, upper 70s tonight. Lots of sun tomorrow with isolated afternoon showers and thunderstorms, mid-90s. I'm Precision Weather Meteorologist Russ Murley on Cool FM.
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3: 4 years later, I've not brought employees up to that $20 mark. So many outdoor positions here. It's time for us to kind of do a little home cleaning around here.
4: The Flagler County Commission met this week reviewing a proposed budget of about $334 million. One of the changes was to the clerk of court's request, with commissioners agreeing to reduce the proposed increase by about $77,000. Flagler County Commissioner Leanne Pennington says the county needs to be careful about taking on additional costs.
3: We can't give out capital improvement projects that are outside of our plan, that we can't do for other employees, that we can't do for our own. I bet we'll be so much better next year that we held the line on this, because it could be a rough year next year.
4: Commissioners also directed staff to use the savings to slightly lower the proposed property tax rate. The county's first public budget hearing is September 3rd, followed by a second hearing September 14th. From the WNZF Newsroom, I'm Erica Fox.
5: 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Good news with that earlier overnight crash on Highway 1 just south of St. Augustine. That's now cleaned up, out of the way. The traffic should be moving smoothly again, all lanes back open. Not seeing any major disruptions at all anywhere around Flagler County, all the way down into the Daytona Beach area. Maybe just a little bit of congestion there as you approach Granada Boulevard in the northbound lanes of Williamson Boulevard. I'm Jared Cirillo.
6: Hi, this is Flagler County Commissioner Greg Hansen. I'm here to tell you why Paul Renner should be our next governor. Paul is the past Speaker of the Florida House, a Navy combat veteran, and a strong family man. Paul is a champion for parental rights, gun rights, reduction of home insurance costs, and stopping massive AI data centers. These are not platitudes. He has a strong record of achieving results. Along with Governor DeSantis, Paul was the architect of Free Florida. Before you vote, please investigate the candidates for governor. Paul Renner is the only choice.
7: Paid for by Paul Renner, Republican for governor.
8: I'm Paul Renner, and I approve this message.
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1: 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Good news with that earlier overnight crash on Highway 1 just south of St. Augustine. That's now cleaned up, out of the way. The traffic should be moving smoothly again. All lanes back open. Not seeing any major disruptions at all anywhere around Flagler County all the way down into the Daytona Beach area. Maybe just a little bit of congestion there as you approach Granada Boulevard in the northbound lanes of Williamson Boulevard. I'm Jared Cirillo.
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0: 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Isolated showers and clear, upper 70s tonight. Lots of sunshine, isolated afternoon showers and thunderstorms, mid-90s tomorrow. Mid-90s again Thursday. I'm Precision Weather Meteorologist Russ Murley on Cool FM.
1: Traffic Watch is a service of Chanfro & Chanfro, your auto accident experts at Flagler Executive Airport and Daytona Beach. Good news with that earlier overnight crash on Highway 1 just south of St. Augustine. That's now cleaned up, out of the way. The traffic should be moving smoothly again. All lanes back open. Not seeing any major disruptions at all anywhere around Flagler County, all the way down into the Daytona Beach area. Maybe just a little bit of congestion there as you approach Granada Boulevard in the northbound lanes of Williamson Boulevard. I'm Jared Cervello.
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0: 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An extreme heat warning in effect for today. Sunshine, partly sunny at times, mid-90s. Maybe an evening shower or storm, then clear, upper 70s tonight. Lots of sun tomorrow with isolated afternoon showers and thunderstorms, mid-90s. I'm Precision Weather Meteorologist Russ Murley on Cool FM.
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1: Jonathan Lord, Director of Flagler County Emergency Management, says the class is primarily designed to train volunteers who may help tarp damaged roofs after a storm, but it's open to anyone in the community.
2: And we have a demonstration roof where we will actually allow the attendees properly put a tarp on a roof. So if you do get leaks after a storm, that you have the skill set necessarily to temporarily protect your home.
1: The class is happening Thursday from 5:30 to 7 p.m. at the Emergency Operations Center in Bunnell. From the WNZF Newsroom, I'm Peter Colleen.
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3: 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This is kind of the routine areas where we've seen congestion, especially on Granada Boulevard, the eastbound lanes approaching I-95. Same story with LPGA Boulevard there, eastbound as you approach I-95. But all available lanes should be open. I'm not seeing any reports of any accidents anywhere from the Flagler County area all the way to northern Volusia County. Drive safely. I'm Jared Cirillo.
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6: Hi, this is Flagler County Commissioner Greg Hansen. I'm here to tell you why Paul Renner should be our next governor. Paul is the past Speaker of the Florida House, a Navy combat veteran, and a strong family man. Paul is a champion for parental rights, gun rights, reduction of home insurance costs, and stopping massive AI data centers. These are not platitudes. 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Along with Governor DeSantis, Paul was the architect of Free Florida. Before you vote, please investigate the candidates for governor. Paul Renner is the only choice.
7: Paid for by Paul Renner, Republican for governor.
8: And Paul Renner, and I approve this message.
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0: Traffic Watch is a service of Chantro and Chanfro, your auto accident experts at Flagler Executive Airport and Daytona Beach. Good news with that earlier overnight crash on Highway 1 just south of St. Augustine. That's now cleaned up, out of the way. The traffic should be moving smoothly again. All lanes back open. Not seeing any major disruptions at all anywhere around Flagler County all the way down into the Daytona Beach area. Maybe just a little bit of congestion there as you approach Granada Boulevard in the northbound lanes of Williamson Boulevard. I'm Jared Cirillo.
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0: 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Lots of sunshine, isolated afternoon showers and thunderstorms, mid-90s tomorrow, mid-90s again Thursday. I'm Precision Weather Meteorologist Russ Murley on Cool FM.
1: Traffic Watch is a service of Shanfro and Shanfro, your auto accident experts at Flagler Executive Airport and Daytona Beach. Just kind of the routine areas where we've seen congestion, especially on Granada Boulevard, the eastbound lanes approaching I-95. Same story with LPGA Boulevard there, eastbound as you approach I-95. But all available lanes should be open. I'm not seeing any reports of any accidents anywhere from the Flagler County area all the way to northern Volusia County. Drive safely. I'm Jared Cirillo.
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0: 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An extreme heat warning in effect for today. Sunshine, partly sunny at times, mid-90s. Maybe an evening shower or storm, then clear, upper 70s tonight. Lots of sun tomorrow with isolated afternoon showers and thunderstorms, mid-90s. I'm Precision Weather Meteorologist Russ Murley on Cool FM.
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2: Congressman Randy Fine is running for re-election. He's now brought in the FBI to investigate what he alleges is a roughly $1 million political spending operation benefiting his opponent, Dan Bilzerian. Fine says the spending is coming from Florida First Action Network, which has been sending mailers and running advertising supporting Bilzerian. Fine wants the FBI to determine who's funding the operation and if any foreign money was involved. Bilzerian denies the allegations,
3: saying that he thinks that we might have foreign money. It's ridiculous.
2: This isn't the first time Fine has brought law enforcement into this bitter feud. Last week, he told us,
4: there is a police investigation underway.
2: That was in response to a Fine campaign sign being vandalized with a swastika. Bilzerian denies involvement.
3: Absolutely ridiculous.
2: From the WNZF Newsroom, I'm Liz Ryan.
5: Hi, this is Flagler County Commissioner Greg Hansen. I'm here to tell you why Paul Renner should be our next governor. 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These are not platitudes. 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Along with Governor DeSantis, Paul was the architect of Free Florida. Before you vote, please investigate the candidates for governor. Paul Renner is the only choice.
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7: I'm Paul Renner, and I approve this message.
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0: 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Isolated showers and clear, upper 70s tonight. Lots of sunshine, isolated afternoon showers and thunderstorms, mid-90s tomorrow. Mid-90s again Thursday. I'm Precision Weather Meteorologist Russ Murley on Cool FM.
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0: Passing right on through to the end of another long set of Oldie Seals and Crofts on Cool FM. How are you? Tony Mann checking in. It is Taco Tuesday. Whether you have tacos or not is a whole other thing, but it is definitely Tuesday. And I had no idea that this business was still around, but they're finally shutting it down. You remember, you've probably ordered from Columbia House back in the day. You got 13 albums for a penny. If you committed to buying a certain amount at the retail price, or maybe you were getting cassettes or something like that. It was better to get the cassettes because half the time the albums were warped. Columbia House is shutting down next month after 71 years. After September 15th, they will no longer be accepting new orders. I had no idea they were taking orders. According to their company website, you can still purchase books with your credit card or credits as normal. It was launched in 1955 by Columbia Records. Wow. When I saw that, I was like, I've got to share this story. And I have. It's on our Facebook page right now. Cool 100.9.
1: 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An extreme heat warning in effect for today. Sunshine, partly sunny at times, mid-90s. Maybe an evening shower or storm, then clear, upper 70s tonight. Lots of sun tomorrow with isolated afternoon showers and thunderstorms, mid-90s. I'm Precision Weather Meteorologist Russ Murley on Cool FM.
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3: 4 years later, I've not brought employees up to that $20 mark. 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
4: The Flagler County Commission met this week reviewing a proposed budget of about $334 million. One of the changes was to the clerk of court's request, with commissioners agreeing to reduce the proposed increase by about $77,000. Flagler County Commissioner Liam Pennington says the county needs to be careful about taking on additional costs.
3: We can't give out capital improvement projects that are outside of our plan. We can't do for other employees that we can't do for our own. I bet we'll be so much better next year that we held the line on this, because it'll be a rough year next year.
4: Commissioners also directed staff to use the savings to slightly lower the proposed property tax rate. The county's first public budget hearing is September 3rd, followed by a second hearing September 14th. From the WNZF Newsroom, I'm Erica Fox.
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0: Well, if you're looking for a greatest hits package by First Class, that was it. Wrapped up in 3 minutes or so. It's Cool FM, Tony Mann. Hey, this Friday, are you going to be joining us? I certainly hope so. Flagler Radio, Cool FM, hanging out with Advent Health at the Senior Health and Wellness Expo at the Palm Coast Community Center. It's going to be this Friday from 9 to 2 over there on Palm Coast Parkway Northeast with a whole bunch of free stuff. 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

0: Leo loves dancing, doesn't he? Yeah, he's been doing it for a long time. It's Cool FM, Tony Mann. I've got another long set of back-to-back oldies right around the corner. And Publix has been doing it for a good long time. Where shopping is a pleasure? Oh, yeah. Well, folks aren't really happy with this move, though. They've changed the Express Lanes policy, and reaction on social media has been mostly not happy. Express Lanes were for customers with 10 items or less in the supermarket now will not set a specific item limit. 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The media relations manager, Lindsay Willis, said this. Lindsay went on to say, rather than adhering to a specific item limit, our focus is on reducing wait times and ensuring customers can be served as efficiently as possible. 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It's on our Facebook page now, and I've got another long set of back-to-back oldies around the corner for you. I'll start it with the Jackson 5.
1: 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Isolated showers and clear, upper 70s tonight. Lots of sunshine, isolated afternoon showers and thunderstorms, mid-90s tomorrow, mid-90s again Thursday. I'm Precision Weather Meteorologist Russ Murley on Cool FM.
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So as you look out your back door or your front door, here's a question for you. Will John Fogerty perform this song next month at the Amp in St. Augustine on the 18th? I bet he will. It's Cool FM.

0: her only hit, and it went to number one. Amy Stewart wrapping up another long set of oldies on Cool FM. It's Tony Mann. It's already August the 18th. Believe that? I thought the month just started. And here we are. It's the 18th, and it's Fajita Day. How about that? Ice Cream Pie Day is today. Pinot Noir Day is also today. It's Mail Order Catalog Day, too. Do you still order from a mail order catalog? I don't think I know of anyone that still does that. Everything's online, right? This would have been Robert Redford's birthday. He would have been 90 today. Martin Mull, it would have been his. Roberto Clemente, the Major League Baseball player, would have been his. The former First Lady and Mrs. Jimmy Carter, Rosalind Carter, it would have been her day. And Malcolm Jamal Warner, it would have been his day from The Cosby Show. And Patrick Swayze, it would have been his too. From the show Brooklyn Nine-Nine, Andy Samberg is 48. Caitlin Olson from It's Always Sunny in Philadelphia is 51. Edward Norton is 57. Christian Slater is 57. Craig Bierko from Unreal and Boston Legal is 62. The ABC journalist Bob Woodruff is 65. Madeline Stowe is 68. The comedian Dennis Leary is 69. But the most candles on the cake go to the filmmaker Roman Polanski. Is 93 today.
1: 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An extreme heat warning in effect for today. Sunshine, partly sunny at times, mid-90s. Maybe an evening shower or storm, then clear, upper 70s tonight. Lots of sun tomorrow with isolated afternoon showers and thunderstorms, mid-90s. I'm Precision Weather Meteorologist Russ Murley on Cool FM.
2: 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You never know when bad weather will hit next, and Flagler County Emergency Management has an upcoming event with that premise in mind.
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2: Jonathan Lord, Director of Flagler County Emergency Management, says the class is primarily designed to train volunteers who may help tarp damaged roofs after a storm, but it's open to anyone in the community.
3: And we have a demonstration roof where we will actually allow the attendees properly put a tarp on a roof. 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

0: You had to be a big shot, didn't you? Billy Joel music at Cool FM. It's Tony Mann. This guy's a big shot. And if I were to say tater salad, would you know who I'm talking about? I bet you would. Ron White, he's been a comedian for a long, long time. He used to do the Blue Collar Comedy Tour with Jeff Foxworthy and those guys. Well, Ron's doing his own stand-up thing and has been for a long time, and he's going to hit Daytona very soon at the Peabody Auditorium. In less than a month, on Saturday, September 12th, he's going to be there doing all of his famous stand-up comedy, starting at 8 o'clock on the 12th. You can find out all the information. We've got it for you, and the link to tickets, too, right now, flaglerradio.com. Click it.
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0: One of his big solo hits right there. It's Bob Welch on Cool FM. Tony Mann, I have more hits on the way. Another long set of back-to-back oldies are right around the corner. Neil Diamond's going to get it going for us. And if you had to guess which song is Neil's favorite, he made it in 1971. That's when he recorded it anyway. And the song took him 4 months to write it. When asked what his favorite song was, he said, "It's hard to choose a favorite. They all ring a little bell inside me that has made them stand out and shine. They're all of my creations. But this one that I'm talking about, or teasing anyway, is his favorite." Want to find out which one it is? Well, get on our Facebook page. Read the story. It's right there.
1: 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Isolated showers and clear, upper 70s tonight. Lots of sunshine, isolated afternoon showers and thunderstorms, mid-90s tomorrow. Mid-90s again Thursday. I'm Precision Weather Meteorologist Russ Murley on Cool FM.
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Nope, I'm not stopping. So there, it's a long set of oldies on Cool FM. Tony Mann doing it to it. Tonight, Mega Millions plays again. It's climbing up there pretty quick, too. It's $100 million for the drawing tonight. That's a cash value of $42.8 million, so about 57% goes out to taxes and fees and all that. It's the spinners.

0: Today is the day, back in the day, that Scott McKenzie passed away. He's wrapping up another long set of oldies for us on Cool FM. It's Tony Mann. I'll have him in music history. That comes up next hour. But right now, I want to thank you for listening to what we're doing right here. Yeah, appreciate that. Whatever platform you're on, doesn't matter. I always tell you, I don't care as long as you're there. 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We're also doing the social media thing, of course. We're on TikTok under Flagler Radio. And I'm always checking out our Facebook page at Cool 100.9. Have you checked it out today? There's a lot on there. Local, national, international stuff. A bunch of things going on. Yeah, we got them all right there for you. And we've got a lot of folks clicking on to see what's going on with our page. If you liked or followed it yet, I know of our top engagers over the last week or so. And yeah, the list is pretty good. Brandon Tarazzi is number 6. Grace Tartaglia is at 5. Suze Mack at 4. Ina Kyle slips. She was number 1, now she's 3. Rick Cranenberg, he's been number 1 for a long time. He's back down to number 2 because our old pal Jeff Lunsford, he was back up there, yeah, at the number 1 spot. Thanks, folks, for clicking on and engaging with us. We appreciate it every single day. And if you haven't been on there yet today, hey, come on, click it. Cool 100.9 on Facebook.
1: 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An extreme heat warning in effect for today. Sunshine, partly sunny at times, mid-90s. Maybe an evening shower or storm, then clear, upper 70s tonight. Lots of sun tomorrow with isolated afternoon showers and thunderstorms, mid-90s. I'm Precision Weather Meteorologist Russ Murley on Cool FM.
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3: Congressman Randy Fine is running for re-election. He's now brought in the FBI to investigate what he alleges is a roughly $1 million political spending operation benefiting his opponent, Dan Bilzerian. Fine says the spending is coming from Florida First Action Network, which has been sending mailers and running advertising supporting Bilzerian. Fine wants the FBI to determine who's funding the operation and if any foreign money was involved. Bilzerian denies the allegations,
4: saying that he thinks that we might have foreign money. It's ridiculous.
3: This isn't the first time Fine has brought law enforcement into this bitter feud. Last week, he told us
5: there is a police investigation underway.
3: That was in response to a Fine campaign sign being vandalized with a swastika. Bilzerian denies involvement.
4: Absolutely ridiculous.
3: From the WNZF newsroom, I'm Liz Ryan.
6: Hi, this is Flagler County Commissioner Greg Hansen. I'm here to tell you why Paul Renner should be our next governor. Paul is the past Speaker of the Florida House, a Navy combat veteran, and a strong family man. Paul is a champion for parental rights, gun rights, reduction of home insurance costs, and stopping massive AI data centers. These are not platitudes. He has a strong record of achieving results. Along with Governor DeSantis, Paul was the architect of Free Florida. Before you vote, please investigate the candidates for governor. Paul Renner is the only choice.
7: Paid for by Paul Renner, Republican for governor.
8: I'm Paul Renner, and I approve this message.
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0: What's the cure for summertime blues? Well, an air conditioner would help, and maybe a cold beer. There you go. Eddie Cochran at Cool FM. Tony Mann, can you believe this September 11th, it'll be 25 years since the attack in New York City and the Pentagon and in Pennsylvania back in 2001. Well, the Palm Coast Fire Department invites everyone out to attend the September 11th Remembrance Ceremony. It's going to be happening at Heroes Memorial Park at 6:30 p.m. on the 11th. If you'd like to find out what's going on that night, well, we've got the info for you. Click on our Facebook page and you'll get it all right there, right now.
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0: Elton singing about that Philly freedom on Cool FM. It's Tony Mann. I've got the freedom to give you a whole bunch of hits in just a few minutes here. Another long set of back-to-back oldies are on the way. And this guy is still celebrating Lynyrd Skynyrd with his upcoming tour dates, talking about the Artemis Pyle Band. Hitting the road August 27th is when it all starts in Cleveland. It's a chance for fans to hear a bunch of legendary music played by someone who was there for a lot of the history. Artemis, the drummer, is the last living member of Skynyrd, who survived the tragic plane crash that claimed the lives of three of his bandmates back in October of 77 in Mississippi. Artemis said, "Playing the music, I get emotional sometimes in the middle of a set, doing a certain song. Tears will come to my eyes. It quickly passes because I'm busy, you know, playing these songs." Read all about Artemis and the tour on our Facebook page. And I've got that long set of back-to-back oldies ready for you. I'll get it going here soon with the Bee Gees.
1: 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Isolated showers and clear, upper 70s tonight. Lots of sunshine, isolated afternoon showers and thunderstorms, mid-90s tomorrow, mid-90s again Thursday. I'm Precision Weather Meteorologist Russ Murley on Cool FM.
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23: 25 years ago, a day most of us will never forget. I'm Lacey Martin with the 9/11 Memorial Tribute Climb. 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
24: 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Rhino Randy Fine was the only Republican to vote against Trump's Save America Act to require voter ID. 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

That's a whole lot of love right there during this long set of oldies on Cool FM. It's Tony Mann. Hey, you know what's happening on August the 28th? That's coming up a week from this Friday. The full Sturgeon Moon will peak, marking the traditional full moon of late summer. It'll crest on Friday, reaching peak illumination at 12:18 a.m. Eastern Time on the 28th. So be sure to check out the sky that night. It's Norman Greenbaum.

0: It's Seeger and the boys on Main Street to wrap up another long set of oldies on Cool FM. Tony Mann, August the 18th. A lot was happening today in the world of music history. Let's go over some of it. In 62, Ringo made his debut with the Beatles at the Horticultural Society dance in Birkenhead, England. In 64, over 9,000 frenzied fans met the Beatles as they arrived in San Francisco to begin the American tour. In 66, the Doors officially signed with Elektra Records in a deal for the band to produce 7 albums. Also in 66, Paul Jones left Manfred Mann, just as Pretty Flamingo was climbing the U.S. charts. Diana Ross on this day in 73 scored her second U.S. number one single with Touch Me in the Morning. In 76 today, Variety reported Marvin Gaye faced 2 consecutive 5-day prison terms in the Los Angeles County Jail for contempt of court after failing to pay alimony and child support. Nick Lowe on this day in 79, he married Johnny Cash's stepdaughter, Carlene Carter, in Los Angeles. They are now divorced. Also in 79 today, Chic was number one on the U.S. singles chart with Good Times, the first single from their third album, Risqué. The city of Liverpool this day in 82 named 4 streets after the Fab Four: John Lennon Drive, Paul McCartney Way, George Harrison Close, and Ringo Starr Drive. Bon Jovi on this day in 86 released their 3rd studio album, Slippery When Wet. It peaked at number 1, and it went on to sell over 28 million copies worldwide. The bass player with the Searchers, Tony Jackson, died on this day in 2003. He died of cirrhosis of the liver. Today in 06, U.S. filmmaker Adam Muskowitz set up ElvisWanted.com as part of a documentary exploring the myth that the singer was still alive and offered a $3 million reward for anybody who found Elvis alive. Soul singer Purvis Jackson died on this day in 08. He died of cancer. He was a member of the Spinners, also known as the Motown Spinners and the Detroit Spinners. And we lost the singer-songwriter Scott McKenzie this day in 2012. He was 73.
1: 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An extreme heat warning in effect for today. Sunshine, partly sunny at times, mid-90s. Maybe an evening shower or storm, then clear, upper 70s tonight. Lots of sun tomorrow with isolated afternoon showers and thunderstorms, mid-90s. I'm Precision Weather Meteorologist Russ Murley on Cool FM.
2: Hi, this is Flagler County Commissioner Greg Hansen. I'm here to tell you why Paul Renner should be our next governor. Paul is the past Speaker of the Florida House, a Navy combat veteran, and a strong family man. Paul is a champion for parental rights, gun rights, reduction of home insurance costs, and stopping massive AI data centers. These are not platitudes. He has a strong record of achieving results. Along with Governor DeSantis, Paul was the architect of Free Florida. Before you vote, please investigate the candidates for governor. Paul Renner is the only choice.
3: Paid for by Paul Renner, Republican for governor.
4: I'm Paul Renner, and I approve this message.
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And yes, I like it too. I know you do. It's the Rolling Stones, of course, on Cool FM. It's Tony Mann. We're going to have a good time on Friday. Won't you join us for a bunch of free stuff? Advent Health, Flagler Radio, Cool FM. We're all going to be out there at the Senior Health and Wellness Expo from 9 to 2 this Friday. Palm Coast Community Center is at 305 Palm Coast Parkway Northeast. You're going to get a free entry there along with a bunch of other free stuff like a blood sugar check, blood pressure check, financial check, hearing screening, vision screening, and you can meet a whole slew of vendors. I'm talking a big old list of folks who are going to be joining us out there with all kinds of great information and stuff for you to check out between 9 and 2 on Friday at the Palm Coast Community Center. Get all the information. We've got it for you. Our Facebook page has all that. So does our website at flaglerradio.com. Click on.

0: I'm Dan Bilzerian, and I approve this message.
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0: Why not be friendly, especially these days? We sure could use some friends. It's War on Cool FM, Tony Mann. How about another long set of back-to-back oldies? I'll do that for you here momentarily. And man, I tell you what, the dog got me up early this morning. Actually, he got the wife up early the first time. Then I followed up not long after that. It was somewhere around 4 o'clock he wanted to get up. And yep, I've been dragging all day today because of that. And it should be really fun doing the podcast today with my buddy John Scott, T-Man and John the Music Freaks. We're going to be two tired dudes, but we're going to have a good time talking about all the songs that mention time or a time in the song. There was a lot of those, and a lot of folks chiming in with their freak mails as to what their favorite songs are. Of course, we'll have our other segments too, Rapid Fire. My wife chimes in at the end of the show with her misheard lyric. That's always fun. It's a fun time. Check us out wherever you listen to podcasts. Just search T-Man and John and look for episode 119, the one that's all about time. We're going to be uploading that to the web later this afternoon. Another long set of back-to-back oldies are right around the corner. Get ready for free. They're going to start it.
1: 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Isolated showers and clear, upper 70s tonight. Lots of sunshine, isolated afternoon showers and thunderstorms, mid-90s tomorrow, mid-90s again Thursday. I'm Precision Weather Meteorologist Russ Murley on Cool FM.
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time to get some woes out during this long set of oldies. Tony Mann, poor Dionne Warwick. She's been wondering the way to go to San Jose for how long now? It's Cool FM.

0: I was not surprised that song became a big hit for Chicago. They're wrapping up another long set of oldies on Cool FM. Tony Mann, get ready for some more surfing, Flagler Beach, the 14th annual Surfers for Autism. The Surf Festival is going to be happening on Saturday the 29th, a week from this coming Saturday. It'll be happening 8 to 4 right there on the beach between 7th and 8th Streets. Kids and young adults with autism and other special needs will get the chance to feel the glide of the surf through the help of dedicated people and watermen. It's going to be a fun day on the surf. Check out all the details about the event going on a week from this Saturday. We've got the link to it. It's all on our Facebook page now. Cool 100.9.
1: 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An extreme heat warning in effect for today. Sunshine, partly sunny at times, mid-90s. Maybe an evening shower or storm, then clear, upper 70s tonight. Lots of sun tomorrow with isolated afternoon showers and thunderstorms, mid-90s. I'm Precision Weather Meteorologist Russ Murley on Cool FM.
2: Hi, this is Flagler County Commissioner Greg Hansen. I'm here to tell you why Paul Renner should be our next governor. Paul is the past Speaker of the Florida House, a Navy combat veteran, and a strong family man. Paul is a champion for parental rights, gun rights, reduction of home insurance costs, and stopping massive AI data centers. These are not platitudes. He has a strong record of achieving results. Along with Governor DeSantis, Paul was the architect of Free Florida. Before you vote, please investigate the candidates for governor. Paul Renner is the only choice.
3: Paid for by Paul Renner, Republican for governor.
4: I'm Paul Renner, and I approve this message.
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0: Do you remember that 21st night in September? They sure do. Earth, Wind, and Fire. Big old hit for them on Cool FM. It's Tony Mann. I call this story Cuteness Overload. Boy, what a boatload of corgis. They were all running in Lithuania. 150 of them. It was an international race celebrating the corgi. There was a costume parade, the smartest nose, and of course, the loudest bark. It's the fifth time this has happened. It drew dogs and their owners to the Lithuanian capital and Vingis Park. It happened this past weekend. What organizers said was the biggest edition yet. There were competitors from Lithuania, Latvia, Poland, Estonia, Germany, Ukraine, the Czech Republic, the U.S., and Britain, the country most closely associated with the breed, famously a favorite of the late Queen Elizabeth II. They said in the first year, they had 40 corgis from one city. This year, it's 150 from 9 countries. And for the first time, they had a participant from the place where the breed originated. How about that? Check out all the corgis having a big old time this past weekend. We've got that story. And you'll go, aww. It's on our Facebook page.
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0: Aerosmith did all right with the remake, but that's still the best. The original from the Beatles, Cool FM, Tony Mann. I got to get out of here. My Tuesday's already over with. Tomorrow, we're going to work it over the middle of the week already. How about that? Join me, won't you? Starting at 10 a.m. Eastern, I'll be here. I want you here, too. All right? Time for me to hit the door. See ya! JT's coming in next. He's got another long set of back-to-back oldies coming up, and CCR will start it.
1: 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Isolated showers and clear, upper 70s tonight. Lots of sunshine, isolated afternoon showers and thunderstorms, mid-90s tomorrow, mid-90s again Thursday. I'm Precision Weather Meteorologist Russ Murley on Cool FM.
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0: 100.9 Cool FM, another one we've been talking about, and now it's right on top of us. Just about time for our Senior Health and Wellness Expo. 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
1: 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An extreme heat warning in effect for today. Sunshine, partly sunny at times, mid-90s. Maybe an evening shower or storm, then clear, upper 70s tonight. Lots of sun tomorrow with isolated afternoon showers and thunderstorms, mid-90s. I'm Precision Weather Meteorologist Russ Murley on Cool FM.
2: I'm Lisa Buckman with traffic update brought to you by Daytona Dodge Chrysler Jeep and Ram in the Daytona Auto Mall, where we won't waste your time or money. 95 northbound, we're getting the report of some debris on the roadway around Ormond Beach, mile marker 274. Be mindful of that. Heavy traffic already, US 92 and US 1. 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
3: Hi, this is Flagler County Commissioner Greg Hansen. I'm here to tell you why Paul Renner should be our next governor. 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Paul is a champion for parental rights, gun rights, reduction of home insurance costs, and stopping massive AI data centers. These are not platitudes. 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Along with Governor DeSantis, Paul was the architect of Free Florida. Before you vote, please investigate the candidates for governor. Paul Renner is the only choice.
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0: Cool FM and JT, very cool thing going on at the Hard Rock Hotel in Daytona Beach this weekend. Rock the Tropics, they're calling this. Island vibes, boat drinks, songs you know by heart, and a great band that I've worked with before there at actually the band show. The Caribbean Chillers are going to be there. This, of course, is a tribute to the music of Jimmy Buffett. They are really good, and we've got some VIP passes for the show. It's coming up on Saturday night. If you'd like to get in on this, just text us, chill. Text us the word chill, right? Because you're going to be chilling with the Caribbean Chillers. Text us the word chill to 904-297-5520. And this is coming up this weekend, so make sure it fits in your schedule. We're going to run this contest for a couple of days because of that, so get those texts in.
1: We're not just gutters. We do screen systems, too. Killian's Seamless Gutters and Screens, 445-4910.
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0: Cool FM and JT, seems like there's always something going on in our area, especially up in St. Augustine. And yeah, September, they'll be cranking it up again. Time to put it on your calendar if you haven't yet. The Sing Out Loud Festival is here just about. 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
1: 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Isolated showers and clear, upper 70s tonight. Lots of sunshine, isolated afternoon showers and thunderstorms, mid-90s tomorrow, mid-90s again Thursday. I'm Precision Weather Meteorologist Russ Murley on Cool FM.
2: I'm Lisa Buckner, and this traffic update brought to you by Daytona Dodge Chrysler Jeep and Ram in the Daytona Auto Mall, where we won't waste your time or money.
3: Traffic is slowing along US 92 and US 1, a little heavy on 95 through the area of LPGA Boulevard and along State Road 100, picking up volumes on Moody Boulevard.
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0: 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Teamwork? 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
1: 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An extreme heat warning in effect for today. Sunshine, partly sunny at times, mid-90s. Maybe an evening shower or storm, then clear, upper 70s tonight. Lots of sun tomorrow with isolated afternoon showers and thunderstorms, mid-90s. I'm Precision Weather Meteorologist Russ Murley on Cool FM.
2: I'm Lisa Buckman. 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Traffic is beginning to slow a little bit westbound on I-4. Usual slowdowns US 92 and US 1 looking good right now along the Belterre Parkway. 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

0: JT at 100.9 Cool FM. We're giving away tickets to a great event coming up at the Hard Rock in Daytona Beach this weekend. Rock the Tropics with Island Vibes, Boat Drinks, Songs You Know by Heart, played by the incredible Jimmy Buffett cover band, the Caribbean Chillers. How you get in on this? 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But if you want to enter, text us CHILL. 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
2: Hi, this is Flagler County Commissioner Greg Hansen. I'm here to tell you why Paul Renner should be our next governor. 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These are not platitudes. 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Along with Governor DeSantis, Paul was the architect of Free Florida. Before you vote, please investigate the candidates for governor. Paul Renner is the only choice.
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4: I'm Paul Renner, and I approve this message.
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1: 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Isolated showers and clear, upper 70s tonight. Lots of sunshine, isolated afternoon showers and thunderstorms, mid-90s tomorrow. Mid-90s again Thursday. I'm Precision Weather Meteorologist Russ Murley on Cool FM.
2: I'm Lisa Buckman. 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
3: Slowdowns 95 northbound from about State Road 100 on up to the Palm Coast Parkway. We'll keep an eye on that. Picking up volume along the Belterre Parkway.
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1: 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Through the night, after a couple of evening storms, mainly clear sky, temperatures falling back into the upper 70s. Another day of mid-90s Wednesday, some afternoon storms and heat index over 110. A heat advisory is in effect. Mid-90s Thursday as well, chance of rain 50%. This is Precision Weather Meteorologist Phil Spivak for Cool FM.
2: I'm Lisa Buckman with Traffic Update, brought to you by Daytona Dodge Chrysler Jeep and Ram in the Daytona Auto Mall, where we won't waste your time or money. Slowdowns continue 95 northbound from Old Dixie Highway on up to the Palm Coast Parkway. Traffic is slow along US 92 and picking up some volumes along I-4 westbound. This traffic update brought to you by Shantro and Shantro, your local auto accident experts, with offices at the Flagler Executive Airport and Daytona Beach.
3: Hi, this is Flagler County Commissioner Greg Hansen. I'm here to tell you why Paul Renner should be our next governor. 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Paul is a champion for parental rights, gun rights, reduction of home insurance costs, and stopping massive AI data centers. These are not platitudes. 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Along with Governor DeSantis, Paul was the architect of Free Florida. Before you vote, please investigate the candidates for governor. Paul Renner is the only choice.
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0: 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It is hard to imagine 25 years this year. The Palm Coast Fire Department invites everybody out for the September 11th remembrance ceremony. It will be on September 11, 2026 at 6:30 p.m. at Heroes Memorial Park. 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

0: not one of those great, great, you know, kind of power ballads. I'm not sure if that qualifies or not. But from one of my favorite rock bands, Styx with Babe, and JT coming up on 6 o'clock here. Cool FM with another long set of back-to-back oldies all lined up for you. We're going to kick off with Randy Bachman and Burton Cummings. Yeah, the Guess Who on the way. Dobie Gray coming up too on Cool.
1: Heat advisory is in effect for Monday after the extreme heat of Tuesday. The heat index still getting close to 110 for the afternoon hours. Overnight, we're in the upper 70s, mainly clear most of the night after some of those evening storms. Into the afternoon, 60% chance for showers and storms. Partly to mostly sunny start, though, for the day. The high into the mid-90s. Mid-70s Wednesday night as the showers diminish. Clear sky. And for Thursday, we're back in the mid-90s. Ever so slightly lower heat index will be mid-10s. This is Precision Weather meteorologist Phil Spivak for Cool FM.
2: 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Traffic is still slow, 95 northbound through Old Dixie Highway, southbound through LPGA Boulevard. Looking pretty good along I-4. 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

0: 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Through the night, after a couple of evening storms, mainly clear sky, temperatures falling back into the upper 70s. Another day of mid-90s Wednesday, some afternoon storms and heat index over 110, a heat advisory is in effect. Mid-90s Thursday as well, chance of rain 50%. This is Precision Weather Meteorologist Phil Spivak for Cool FM.
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0: Tiny Dancer, one of my great sleeper favorites from Sir Elton John. I'm not sure you could really qualify that as a sleeper, but what a great song. It's JT at 100.9 Cool FM. 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

0: 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Through the night, after a couple of evening storms, mainly clear sky, temperatures falling back into the upper 70s. Another day of mid-90s Wednesday, some afternoon storms and heat index over 110. A heat advisory is in effect. Mid-90s Thursday as well, chance of rain 50%. This is Precision Weather Meteorologist Phil Spivak for Cool FM.
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0: Heat advisory is in effect for Monday after the extreme heat of Tuesday. The heat index still getting close to 110 for the afternoon hours. Overnight, we're in the upper 70s, mainly clear most of the night after some of those evening storms. Into the afternoon, 60% chance for showers and storms. Partly to mostly sunny start, though, for the day, the high end of the mid-90s. Mid-70s Wednesday night, as the showers diminish, clear sky, and for Thursday, we're back in the mid-90s. Ever so slightly lower heat index, it'll be mid-10s. This is Precision Weather meteorologist Phil Spivak for Cool FM.
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0: 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Through the night, after a couple of evening storms, mainly clear sky, temperatures falling back into the upper 70s. Another day of mid-90s Wednesday, some afternoon storms and heat index over 110. Heat advisory is in effect. Mid-90s Thursday as well, chance of rain 50%. This is Precision Weather Meteorologist Phil Spivak for Cool FM.
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